0: a todas horas, en cualquier lugar, Radio La Isla, siempre contigo.
1: Hear what I can hear, it's all around me. Feels the air, it comes, it goes, it flies, it drowns, it fades away. It never

yes, yes, yes, yes, yes, yes, yes, yes, yes, yes, yes, yes, yes, yes, yes, yes, yes, yes, yes, yes, yes, yes, yes, yes, yes, yes, yes, yes, yes, yes, yes, yes, yes, yes, yes, yes, yes, yes, yes, yes, yes, yes, yes, yes, yes, yes, yes, yes, yes, yes, yes, yes, yes, yes, yes, yes, yes, yes, yes, yes, yes, yes, yes, yes, yes, yes, yes, yes, yes, yes, yes, yes, yes, yes, yes, yes, yes, yes, yes, yes, yes, yes, yes, yes, yes, yes, yes, yes, yes, yes, yes, yes, yes, yes, yes, yes, yes, yes, yes, yes, yes, yes, yes, yes, yes, yes, yes, yes, yes, yes, yes, yes, yes, yes, yes, yes, yes, yes, yes, yes, yes, yes, yes, yes, yes, yes,

Will you call me up on your telephone? Talk to me for a long, long time. You want me to come right over?

Yeah. When I walk on by, girls be looking like damn, we fly. I pimp to the beat, walking down the street in my new the freak. Yeah. This is how I roll. Animal print pants out control. It's Red Bull with the big ass.

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1: Yes.
2: I wonder if you could explain what the Lubitsch touch is.
3: Lubitsch
2: touch.
3: Lubitsch touch. Yes. Well, that's if I could explain it, you know, this is like if I knew the formula, you know, I would patent it. But nobody quite knows how to arrive at it. But the best illustration, which I use when people ask me about the Lubitsch touch. Now, if you have a class of students, writers, let us say, or directors, and you say, I would like you to dramatize the following situation. There is a king and there's a queen, and there is a lieutenant. The king is played by Georges Barbier, a very opulent, fat actor in his 60s. The queen is Una Merkel. She was very pretty then. And the adjutant of the king is Maurice Chevalier. Now dramatize the situation that the queen has an affair with the lieutenant and the king finds out. Now do it your way, do it any way you want to. And those 100 students, who are very good at comedy, very good, they're very imaginative, they go out and they come back a week later and they will all have good solutions. Amusing, maybe a little long, maybe they are a little too explicit, maybe too censorable, but nobody in the world could come up with a better solution than Mr. Lubitsch does. Here's his solution. And I'm putting now the opening scene in The Smiling Lieutenant. You open up in the bedroom of the King Barbier and the Queen, and he's getting dressed, and there's a little nose rubbing and tickling and saying it's all very sweet, and she's very nice to the King. Now he leaves the bedroom, he's there, leaves the bedroom, and as he leaves the bedroom, we see that at the door, with a sword standing there and clicking his heels, is Maurice Chevalier. And he's now watching the king, and the king is going down some steps. It's a long staircase that leads down from the bedroom of in that palace. Boom, boom, boom, boom. Now we cut back to Mr. Chevalier, and he sees that the king is leaving, and he now enters the bedroom of the queen. The door is closed. You don't cut into the bedroom. Now, as the king is descending, Barbier, he suddenly sees that he forgot the belt and the sword. He turns around, and he goes up the steps, back into the bedroom. Now we have a situation going. Now he opens the door, goes in, the door closes. We are still outside, we're never inside. Now the king comes out and he's got the belt and he's got with the sword, right? And he is smiling and now he's going down the step, boom, boom, boom. And suddenly he tries to put it on and it's not his belt, it's much too small for him. Now back he goes again and now he finds him under the bed, right? But you see how he operates that thing, you know? It's all done with a kind of a accoté, kind of a throwing it away. So that is the Lubitsch touch.
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0: way at them and they, you know, I think it's up. Fuck down, all against now, we live it up. Do up on that street and I don't give up. Tell a DJ I want it pull up, when we pull up.
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2: Red wine. Let's go to the beach, each, let's go get a wave. They say what they gonna say. Have a drink, clink, down.